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1: Oh, thank you so much, Lady Ace. A pleasant good evening to you and to you. Thank you so much for hanging out with us here on your one stop, your life-changing gospel radio ministry. 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We certainly give the Lord all the honor and all the praise. He's been good to us, right?

You're listening to Go Party Online, that all with Ace and the Preacher Man. Thank you all so much to be a part of what we do here. We'll be here until 10 p.m. tonight to give you the very best in gospel music. And we certainly do have some great gospel music for you, all designed specially for you. 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Thank you all so much, and a good evening to you. Welcome.

0: 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I'll taste and see, amen, that the Lord is good. 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We like to be in your homes, in your cars, and wherever you resided at, where you cross the water, amen, in another country, wherever you are, amen. 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

Go party online, that organ gospel celebration with Ace of the Preacher Man. Lord, please do it again. Great music coming from James Gare and Company, featuring Darrell Walls. And the rhythm is called Do It Again. If he certainly did it before, he certainly will do it again. A blessing, good evening to you and to you. 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Lord, please do it again.

0: Oh, yes, indeed. Amen. If he certainly did it before, you can count on him to do it again. That's right. You don't have to worry about it. If he do it once, he can do it twice. If he do it twice, he can do it three times. If he do it three times, he can do it four times. As many times as you want him to do it. Amen. All you got to do is just ask him.
1: I don't care what has been. I came to tell you the report of the Lord. And the report of the Lord is you're still winning.

Go party online. That all great music comes from Amen. Harvey Watkins. Amen. Featuring Amen. The Canton Spiritual. And what is called Amen. Even when evil is all around me. Amen. We are still winning. Thank you so much for being on board with us here this evening right here. And whatever you're doing, wherever you are. Amen. You're just got home, you're just unwinding yourself, amen. The first thing you want to do is pick up the word, amen, and give God the praise for bringing you home safely, amen. If your children are good, come home from school, amen, and they're okay, you want to give God the praise, amen. Just thank God for your family, amen. It is your life-changing gospel. We're in the midst with Ace of the Preacher, man. What I want you to do, I want you to tell somebody about Go Party and Gospel Celebration right here on 1240.

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1: Thank you so much, Lady Ace. Amen. This is your one stop, your life changing gospel radio ministry, right here on your one stop, and it is also your life changing gospel radio ministry. Pray that your day was good. Amen. That all is well with you. Amen. And if you feel yourself feeling kind of cloudy tonight, all you got to do is tell the Lord, say, Lord,
2: you're with me in the storm.
1: Still on the throne. You're still
2: right here all alone.
1: This is Jeron Rosario.
2: I'm

0: Yes, indeed. You certainly are still in the storm with you. Amen. And aren't you glad that the Lord is still on the throne? He haven't forgotten about you, man. I'm not forsaken. No, I'm not forsaken. Miss Joan Rosario, and she said, Lord, you're still on the throne. And I don't know about you, but I am so glad and so happy, amen, that he's still
1: God calling to be an answer
0: on the throne.

0: GoPartyOnline.org and Gospel Celebration with Ace and the Preacher Man. Jesus says, I am your answer. And I placed a gift in you. Don't die with your purpose. Amen. They say, there's a lot of people die in the grave with the gift. They hid the great gift and they hide it. So don't let me die with my purpose. Great music from Joy.
1: I am not just here breathing. I am here carrying something.
0: I'm here carrying something, man.

No, no, no. I'm certainly not just here to survive. Everything that God placed in me, amen, I'm going to make it come alive. The gift and the purpose, amen. You can't hide that, man. Because when God blesses you, he blesses you. Not just for you, amen, that you be able to bless someone else. You know what I mean? All the great gospel music is right here on Go Party Online. And gospel celebration right here on 1240 WGBB 95.9. This is Donna McKirkland.

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1: Able to worship together in service. And I wanted to invite you into that moment. So, again, I'm glad you're here. I hope this blesses you. I hope it ministers to you. Oh, magnify the Lord with me. Let us exalt his name together. Enjoy it.

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1: That's right. That's exactly where we are. We're right here on WGBB. 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Ace and the Preacher Man. 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

0: Let me turn this music down a little bit, man. I hear these big old boats running around my studio. I want to know where is it coming from, man? Hey, man, hey, got to be some boots on the ground, man.
1: Absolutely.
0: What's up, Eugene?
1: Hey, Brother Preacher Man, how's everything this evening?
0: Everything is good, man. God is always good. No need me complaining. Anybody listening anyway, you know?
1: Absolutely. God is always good, man, you know?
0: Yes, sir.
1: And how was your weekend?
0: Oh, my weekend was good, man. It was good. It was good. I have no complaints. I do have complaints, but I'm not going to do it because it ain't going to help anyway. I've just wasted my breath. You know what I mean? Just put whatever I got going on in the hands of the Lord and just, you know, keep on doing what I've been doing, man. How about you?
1: Yes. Same thing, brother. Same thing. You know, we all go through some, you know, little things here and there in life, and we just put it in his hands.
0: How was the program on Sunday, man?
1: Well, on Sunday, you talk about the parade.
0: With the rain and everything, right?
1: Well, listen, people was out there.
0: Okay.
1: Not as many, but, you know, people are out there. I know people see a lot of pictures and stuff like that online.
0: Mm-hmm.
1: But, you know, some questions were raised as to, for our sponsors and stuff like that, because, you know, we have noticed in the past, you know, couple of years in which that, you know, we're starting to see less and less of participants, right? I think I had mentioned this last year or so, where I remember this African Day Parade used to go stretch from 110th Street,
0: mm-hmm.
1: and it used to march down to about 142nd Street.
0: Okay.
1: And that's a long stretch.
0: Mm-hmm, mm-hmm.
1: And I remember in one parade, I took my shoes off.
0: Okay.
1: And marched the rest of the way because my feet were so tired.
0: Mm-hmm, mm-hmm.
1: And they actually shortened it up a little bit. But it's like you still have a lot of participants, but not as many.
0: Okay.
1: So hopefully, you know, they could try to make some changes. We know that we've gotten some more businesses that actually came into Harlem. So hopefully they could partake in this as well. You know, so these are some of the things they probably will have to change. Some of these big businesses actually just came into Harlem.
0: Really? Oh, okay.
1: So they need to partake, or they need to be approached to partake in a celebration like this. This is one of the parades that's been around for a long time. Actually, it started back in 1969.
0: Oh, okay.
1: So this is one of the parades that the village of Harlem waits for every year. It's the same time. It doesn't change.
0: Mm-hmm, mm-hmm.
1: But I guess, you know, that, you know, back then, that's when black radio was prevalent.
0: Okay, yeah.
1: When mm-hmm. you had the WWRLs, the mm-hmm. BLSs, and, mm-hmm. you know, stuff like that. And remember, we had all these DJs from back then.
0: I know. One of my favorite guys in the morning was Eddie O.J.
1: Oh, Eddie. And he started from WWRL.
0: That's right.
1: You know, and believe me, you know, I remember from Jerry Bledsoe.
0: Oh, yeah, that's right, man. Jeffrey Choi, he was a cool dude, boy.
1: absolutely, you know, and I remember, you know, Frankie Crocker was on for a long time,
0: of
1: right?
0: Of course.
1: And it was a long time before anybody seen Frankie Crocker's face.
0: I know, right?
1: Right? And I remember there was a movie that had came out.
0: Mm.
1: It was called Five on the Black Hand Side.
0: For real? Wow.
1: And that's first time
0: uh-huh.
1: where his face was shown.
0: Okay.
1: Right? So if you have, you know, if any listeners are out there right now that are into the, you know, old, you know, 70 movies, You know, if you check out Five on the Black Hand Side, you will see Frankie Crocker going into the barbershop.
0: Oh, okay.
1: In that movie.
0: I remember one time, Kenny Webb, when Ken Webb was the, they were telling the story about the, because he's doing the early morning shift.
1: Oh, Ken Spider Webb?
0: Yeah. And
1: that's right.
0: He fell asleep, all right, and Frankie Crocker walked in. Frankie Crocker told him, if you keep your head down, you'll have a job. If you hold your head up, you're fired.
1: That's right. I used to hear people say that all the time. You know, people be sleeping on the job.
0: I know, right?
1: They say, are you going to say something? Or you, they don't know. As long as that person is asleep, they got a job.
0: They got a job. You can't make this stuff up, boy. I tell you, man.
1: You know, and but again, you know, black radio in the 60s and in the 70s was very, very instrumental.
0: Very important to the neighborhood, you know, and to the peak community.
1: Absolutely, absolutely. And when those guys came out into the community, they had thousands of people behind them.
0: And Memphis used to have them a little boxed. Carried
1: that's
0: around
1: right.
0: In the summertime, everybody sitting in front of their home, whatever it is, and blast BLS.
1: Blast BLS, that's right, that's right. You know, listen, me, even me as a kid, when we was outside,
0: me too,
1: we
0: man.
1: Used to listen to WBLS. You know, so we could not get around that. You know, I remember my parents playing WBLS, and it seemed like it was a good time back then, right?
0: I know, man. Them days in the radio, I really miss them guys, man. Some of them gone on home to be with the Lord, man, but they leave a legacy, you know, for other people. But the way radio are today, man, is just, it's in a whole lot of cussing, a whole lot of nothing going. Real radio back them days was, you could listen to them and enjoy yourself. But nowadays, I don't know what's going on, man.
1: Absolutely, absolutely. But you know, you starting to, I say I'm starting to reminisce about some of that stuff. But, you know, but again, it was a good time, but it was a poor time. That's when you didn't know you were poor.
0: I know. You know? I know, right? You're right, man. Yeah.
1: You know what I'm saying? That's when you didn't know you was poor.
0: That's right.
1: But listen, God bless them all. God bless them all.
0: Yeah.
1: But, listen, let me, so, you know, last week I think I touched on, Mitch McConnell coming back, right?
0: Mm-hmm.
1: And seemed like right after that, they started showing, Mitch McConnell actually sitting there taking a vote.
0: I heard.
1: Right? And he looked like he was in space. Okay?
0: Probably forgot what it feels like, right?
1: No. Look like, listen, you know, sometimes, you know, you got to feel sorry for the man.
0: Right.
1: They're putting him, or his family is putting him in a position in which that now it's more of an embarrassment than anything else. If somebody were to put me or put you or so, you know, to me it's like, no, if somebody put me there, don't do that.
0: Yeah,
1: don't do that.
0: Very embarrassing. It's true.
1: It's very embarrassing. And I really feel so bad for, Mr. McConnell at this point because he's not able to do anything.
0: Right. Right.
1: Okay. The vote that he taken or whatever the case may be, you know, he took the vote, but he probably didn't know what he was voting on, number one. He probably didn't know.
0: No, you're right. I agree with you. I don't think he know, right?
1: He don't even know what he was voting on.
0: He just take it because he don't want nobody to keep talking about him.
1: Right, right. You know, as far as you know, he thought he was probably voting on which cartoon to watch later. You know, you don't know. Okay, so right, and then somebody else is going to tell him how to vote. You know, so to me, the vote shouldn't even have took place with him. You know, if somebody's telling him what to vote,
0: that's true. That's not right.
1: That wasn't completely right at all, Preacher Man.
0: No.
1: And then the way he, you know, when he exited the building and they put him in the van. And people are asking him questions, and he just looked glassy-eyed and in space. Right?
0: I can't imagine.
1: So now I am just waiting for, you know, Saturday Night Live, because, you know, they are crazy.
0: Oh, they're going to do it.
1: They are going to do it, right? Listen, even if I got to take some no-dose medicine, I'm going to be up waiting for Saturday Night Live, because they're going to give it to them.
0: Oh, yeah, they're going to.
1: And they're going to be hard on them, too.
0: Very, very hard, man.
1: You know, because you got to think about some of the things that he did to a lot of people. When he did, you know, when he was in his right mind. You know, but now he's not in his right mind right now.
0: Right.
1: But they're going to get him. So, you know, I say, everybody stay tuned for Saturday Night Live, because they're going to get him. All right? Now, let's talk about these gas prices for a moment. We might, you know, see if we get a little extra time on this one here. So these gas prices are not going to stay where they're at right now. So right now, it actually just went up, right? Because they're averaging out at $4.39 a gallon right now.
0: Mm-hmm.
1: So by him saying what he said about Iran, those prices are going to jump, okay? And by the time, say, the middle of October, things of that nature comes around, it's not beneath anybody where these prices could go to $4.50.
0: Well, some places I see is at $4.79, man.
1: That's right.
0: You know?
1: Right. But you got to remember, the national average right now is $4.39.
0: Mm-hmm,
1: but
0: mm-hmm.
1: if the national average goes up to $4.50, that means those places where you see $4.79 right now, it's going to be $5.
0: Yeah, you're right. And it's not going to come down no time soon. You can't forget that.
1: Absolutely. It's not coming down.
0: Mm-hmm.
1: Because, you know, there aren't any deals in place.
0: That's true.
1: Whatsoever, and it's getting worse. And there is a report that the United States are actually running out of, of military things. They said they're running out. They have they don't have a surplus no more.
0: I know. I think this man is lost. You know, it's like doing a puzzle, and somebody came, all of a sudden you're trying to put the puzzle together, and they're talking to you, and you forgot where you started from. You don't
1: remember. Yeah.
0: That's how he is now. He's in the middle. He don't know what to do.
1: Right. But that's not the only thing that needs to be discussed, Preacher Man. One of the other things that need to be discussed is that, you know, what's the rumor that's going around is that a lot of these truckers are going to strike.
0: Oh man, that's really going to really tank the economy, man.
1: So, and it's not an organized strike right now. So they're talking about, you know, private truckers are going to strike, and they're striking because of the diesel that they have to use. It's too high.
0: Yeah, the diesel fuel is really high, man. There's no joke about that. That is really high.
1: It is high. So now you take a lot of these private truckers, because it's killing them.
0: Mm-hmm.
1: It's killing their pocket. So if they were to strike, but again, it's not something that's as organized yet.
0: Mm-hmm.
1: If they were to strike, can you imagine what will happen to the economy?
0: Of course. People won't be able to get their goods or nothing like that, man. It'd be terrible.
1: It'd be terrible. Just in the past week, people have been saying, listen, whatever you could now start, you know, piling on in your apartment or your house and things of that nature, some non-perishables and stuff like that, little by little, stop putting a little bit of things away.
0: That is true. I agree with you.
1: Stop putting some stuff away, because they saying that it might come true where, you know, if those truckers go on strike, whatever is in these markets, you know, these stores,
0: gonna be
1: stuff
0: dried
1: like
0: up.
1: That.
0: Gonna be dried up real fast, man.
1: It's gonna dry up. It's gonna dry up real fast. And people better start not only, you know, looking and listening, but start looking at some of these newscasts,
0: mm-hmm, mm-hmm.
1: You know, when it comes to the stock market.
0: Okay.
1: Things like that. Right? Or people are saying, well, you know, some of the truck they haven't received their deliveries yet. Stuff it'd be little things like that. You know, but try to get just a little bit of extra things, not too many things, but a little bit of extra things in your possession.
0: So you would recommend more so like canned goods then, right?
1: Canned goods.
0: Yeah, something that's gonna last for a while. Don't have to be, you know, the dates run out. You know, you get bread, it ain't gonna last but so long. You know, milk.
1: Right. You can't do that with bread.
0: You know,
1: eggs.
0: Right. It ain't gonna last but so long.
1: It's only gonna last but so long. Right. You know, I can't understand it when people go out and they say, oh, we're gonna get a bad weather, and they run out. First thing they get is milk. Eggs, bread, stuff like that, and you know, after a while, that it goes bad.
0: I'm just beginning to laugh at what you say usually, because I used to say this to some guys. You know, you go to the supermarket, right, and black folks were coming out with 2 and 3 shopping carts. And you look over there, one Jewish man, he got one loaf of bread, a half a dozen eggs, and walk out.
1: Well, right on out, right?
0: Yeah, and they serve him better than the folks that are coming out with 3 shopping carts. I don't get it, man.
1: But things that we're not used to, like, let me give you an example. You're saying milk, right?
0: Right.
1: So we're saying, well, it's going to go bad after a while.
0: Mm-hmm, mm-hmm.
1: So people don't understand, they're not talking about, they say, you know, stock up. They don't mean regular milk. They mean powdered milk.
0: Powdered milk, right. Okay. They still got that around?
1: They still got it. Powdered milk, right? And, you know, stuff like that. That's what they're talking about.
0: I think I'm going to get me some cows, man, and put in my backyard, you know, so when I need milk, I just go back there. You know, I get my old milk fresh. You know what I mean?
1: Let me say this to you. You mess around and you get a cow.
0: I know.
1: Somebody going to shoot that cow?
0: Of course.
1: Right? And they're going to have some steaks and everything else out of that cow. Okay? So you can mess around if you want.
0: And I'm not to sleep on that YouTube with my gun in my head, man.
1: That's right. That's right, brother. That's right. So I'm just saying, our family, you know, let's be very careful as to what we're doing with our funds.
0: That's
1: right
0: true.
1: Now.
0: Don't spend it crazy. You're right about that.
1: Don't
0: man.
1: Spend crazy right now because we have some turbulent times,
0: mm-hmm.
1: You know, and it will affect your bottom line or how you live. So it will affect that. You got to remember on how do you get your food, your clothes, your bare essentials that you get comes in on trucks. These drivers are pissed off because they got to pay so much money for diesel.
0: And they got to pay toll. They got to do all that kind of
1: right.
0: stuff. You know,
1: that's right.
0: Yeah, you're absolutely right, man. It's not an easy thing for these. They got family. They're away from their family. You know what I mean? And, you know, you're absolutely right, man. And this is some great information, usually.
1: Yeah, you know, people have to understand. Sometimes we don't think about it that way.
0: Uh-huh.
1: You know, some of us go about life and wish that it's automatically going to be there.
0: Mm-hmm.
1: Hop out if it's not.
0: No, you're right. You got to prepare yourself, man. Don't think that thing is always going to be available. And the way things are going now, you have to be very careful. Like you say, you got to watch your money. You got to, you know, do the right thing, man. Because like you say, and they're talking about this AI taking over this. And
1: That's right.
0: It's a mess, Eugene. It's just a total mess. A whole lot of stuff that's going on, man.
1: Absolutely. But, Preacher Man, I know we done ran out of time. on some good subjects here. But,
0: I appreciate it, man. I appreciate it.
1: Yeah, but how you say, the family got to know what's going on.
0: There you go, too. That's why we're here, right?
1: That's right. Absolutely. Absolutely, preacher man.
0: Before you know it, it's election time. I know you got a whole lot to talk about,
1: brother. That's your whole show, man.
0: I know. They have to give you a whole half an hour, Eugene.
1: Yeah, that's your whole show, brother. That's your whole show. You know, so hopefully one day I'll be up in the studio and we could do it. You know.
0: Yeah, man. You and brother Raleigh, we got to do it before the winter get here. You know what I'm saying?
1: Yeah, we have to do it. Yeah. And once brother Raleigh finish with his birthdays. With his birthday, you know, it would be all right.
0: He was so happy you called something, man, I tell you. He acted like it was a kid getting for a toy or something like that.
1: Yeah. That's my brother, man.
0: Yeah, it's the love, you know. And I was glad to hear from you too, my friend. And I pray all is well with you, man, that you take good care of yourself, Don. All right?
1: I'm trying, brother, but you make sure you take it easy because of your loss, brother.
0: I'm learning from you, man. You know, I'm taking it. You know, my loss. I tell you, it's tough, Doc, but you know what I mean? I got good friends, you know, that keeps me going. You know what I'm saying? So I'm not alone, you know, and I thank God for that. Thank you for your concern and your prayers, man. I appreciate it, bro.
1: All the time, brother. All the time. You're going to have it from me.
0: I got you, man. I got you. Love you, Doc. You have a good
1: love
0: one.
1: Love you, man.
0: You have a good one, all right?
1: You too.
0: Take care now.
1: All day now. Bye-bye. Bye-bye.

Thank you, Brother Eugene. Appreciate you, man. This is your one-stop, your life-changing gospel radio ministry with Ace and the Preacher Man. This music is called Outstanding, and it's coming from Ben Taggart. A little bit more. Woo! Smooth on in. Yes, indeed. Uh-huh. Let's do it. Amen. And as the Brother Eugene was talking about, which is true, man, we got to watch what you're spending your money on, man, you know, because like you said, there's a lot of stuff coming down the pipe, you know, man. And listen, we thank God for you, because you know what? We got God, man. We don't have to worry about nothing, you know, because, you know, our supplier is Jesus, not our boss, man.

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1: Yes, indeed. Thank you, Lady Ace. It is. Don't you know that God's got a blessing with your name on it? This is Norman Atchison.

I'm quite sure God's got your name on your blessing. It is your one-stop, your life-changing gospel radio ministry with Ace and the Preacher Man. Amen. Thank God for all the mothers. Amen. Mother Watson. Amen. Mother Mackey. Amen. Mother. Amen. All the mothers. Mother. All the great mothers that are listening tonight. We are so grateful. Amen. Jesus says, let me come in and let me sit with you. You're listening to New York's best Go Party Online, that are with Ace and the Preacher Man. This are the Walls Group, and it was called Come In, right here on Go Party.

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1: Come on, some of y'all been watching us all night. Come on, open up your mouth and give him glory. Come on, open up your mouth and give him glory. Come on, open up your mouth and give God glory.

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Featuring Zuccardi Cortez. And this one is called Let Your Power Fall Again. He's undefeated, y'all.

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Ace and the Preacher Man, don't you know you're always a winner? Amen. In Jesus, you are always a winner. Amen. No matter what the enemy does or what he's trying to do. Amen. You focus and keep your eyes on Jesus. Amen. The Bible says, he that keepeth his mind on me, I will keep them what? In perfect peace. It is so much important that we keep our mind on Jesus. You know what I'm saying?

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Created One. Great music coming from Anthony Brown and the group Therapy. That's a new one. And you're watching the Created One. Right here on GoPartyOnline.org with Ace and the Preacher Man.

0: Yes, indeed. You listen to Ace and the Preacher Man. And this one is called The Created One. And indeed he is. Amen. The Lord has created us. Amen. For a reason to praise him. It is your life-changing gospel radio ministry with Ace and the Preacher Man. Thank you all so much.
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Go party online.org and gospel celebration. Watch what you say about me. Amen. I want to play this song. Amen. Amen. For Sister Medica. Amen. Dedicate this song for Sister Medica right here.

0: go party online. That all with Ace and the Preacher Man. Double, double, double. Amen for your trouble. All right. Listen, I want to thank you all so much on behalf of Lady Ace and your show, the Preacher Man. It was a pleasure. Amen. And it looks like the 2 hours just go so fast. All right. But if you hold on and God is good, amen, we will be back here this Saturday morning. Amen. Starting at 5:30 a.m. with Go Party Online. Lady Ace, always to get your priorities straight. Put God first and everything will fall in place. I love you. And Jesus loves you too. God's willing, we'll meet back here at 5:30 with Go Party Online, Summercast until 7 a.m. And you take care of yourself. Pray for me, and I'll pray for you. Have a good night. Have a good night, Lady Ace.
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I can earnestly say that I love New York. I was born here and I've gone to school here all my life. Pre-K, kindergarten, elementary school, middle school, high school, and now college. In the future, I don't know if I'll leave New York, but I do know that if I leave, I'll always come back because New York is the place that gives me the feeling of home. 我爱纽约。

the different cultures that are housed within the city. I think from Manhattan to Queens, you can see several types of people and all cultures just kind of living it up here. I really enjoy living here, and I hope you enjoy living here as well. 我爱纽约。

0: 谈中国变化，谈真实现场，说当下热议。系列报道《谈本说缘》北京广播电视台制作。
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2: On February 16th, The Economist reported that a new experimental drug showed nearly double the effectiveness of Keytruda, the world's top-selling cancer therapy, was developed in China, drawing global attention.
3: China's pharmaceutical industry is now the second largest in the world, with about 30% of all innovative drug in development originating here. In today's episode of Digging for Facts, let's explore what's powering this powerful momentum. Did you know that globally, 1 out of 9 adults has diabetes? This tablet I'm holding is an anti-diabetic medication. But this one is different.
4: In terms of type 2 diabetes, there are many options actually in market, such as metformin, SGLT2 inhibitors, and GLP-1 receptor agonists, such as semaglutide. So most of these drugs, they are synthesized chemical drugs. They may have very good efficacy, but often they cause serious intestinal gastrointestinal discomfort, such as sickness, stomach aches, or diarrhea.But this drug, malbaratic alkaloids, it is a pure natural product which is extracted from mulberry tree. So in terms of safety, it reduces the gastrointestinal side effect by 50%. We have published this in the top journal in diabetes care, which is show that malbaratic alkaloids is evidence-based medicine.
3: I actually began studying TCM in 2020, and I am familiar with mulberry twig or sangchur. It is warm in taste with a neutral nature. It enters the liver meridians Yes. and helps dispel wind and unblock channels.
4: In ancient book, Ben Cao Tu Jing, almost 1,000 years ago, we know the herb is able toreduce blood glucose, but we don't know the active component in it. So there are two generations of scientists from the Institute of Materia Medica, Peking Union Medical College. They use modern technology such as mass spectrometry and chromatography to identify the active component from the herb and prove that it is the alkaloid.That has the activity to reduce blood glucose.
3: Developing an innovative drug, unlike the generic one, is a long and more complex process. Yet since the start of China's 14th five-year plan, 204 of them has been approved.
4: From the project initiation until marketing approval, they spent 21 years. So it's an effort of scientists and alsoentrepreneurs, time and fun. There's also a lot of effort support from the government policy help this traditional medicine eventually to become a modern Chinese medicine.
3: Weihan Bio is located in China Biomedicine Park. This place isn't just a geographical cluster, but an ecosystem for innovation. Now, more than 800 companies are based here.
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2: 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It is becoming a key contributor to global health. This may be the deeper meaning of new quality productive forces driving growth while protecting lives.